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1: This has got to be the saddest day of my life. I called you here today for a bit of bad news. I won't be able to see you anymore because of my obligations and the ties that you have. 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And since this is our last day together, I want to hold you just one more time. 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

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But this brought loneliness so far. I lay my hand unto my

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0: I like the way that you pound my chest. When you're with me, I look my best. God, I'm so impressed. Yeah, it feels like sick.
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I like the way that you pound my chest. 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God, I'm so impressed, yeah, feels like sick. 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